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1: 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You can catch a break. Still dark outside and the pills they've got you taking doesn't seem to change it. They go on and on and on and on about it.